0: 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Pro 2 FM.
1: 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The niggas got fully suited to pull up and lose.
2: Mariano.
1: 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Pull up on me now, I need sloppy toppy. I only speak on what I know, and baby, I'm not that cocky. Bet she fuckers all her bills up like she Chauncey. New coupe, the car stayed low like it wasn't Monty. At 90s

Rimble, messed around and got richer than all my idols. Putting safes in sleeper holds like I'm Roddy Piper. Cashed my money in the bank, then won all my titles. Yeah, I'm happy with my girl, but I won't Black China. Stepping in a new dorm, shaking hands with rivals. Heading to that blue wall, cause you have to fight it. Have the burner, cause I heard that it's jab

Maybachs, I'm not driving. 30 floors in the air, I'm not hiding. On the patio, off drugs, starts skydiving. She said her boat was real, guess that her thoughts was lying. Man's be hanging with the ops, he is not riding. The inside full time, so they is not dying. I'm not the one to be afraid of, my family's behind me. Chainsaws and Kel-Tex, helping Mary J. Blige. I mean Lil' Kimmy, dodging millimeter bullets bigger than Jessica Simpson. Bitch was giving big head like Chim Crimson. Behind her two midgets with a face look like a gremlin. Niggas really not rappers, they just rambling. I'm gonna ramble at the temple, rehearsing scriptures. Bought a bitch some new titties.

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6: Ma'am, are these your belongings? Please, once you've confirmed, you'll follow officers and Alley through the exit ramp. Ma'am, are you listening? Ma'am, this is not a beauty counter. I'm going to need you to comply. 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
7: you said you can't go to use to get you in a court of law.

Let's get the party started. See you at the bar, you was hardly talking. That's when I knew that your heart was scarring. Friends to lovers need a part to star in. 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